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0: other shit. 3D printed body parts, dehydrated onion dip. You could buy a jet ski from a cell phone on a jumbo jet. T-E-C-H-N-O-L-O-G-Y, it's the ultimate. 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

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I need to travel one time. 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

some point, I was leaning against the glass in the car and had my eyes closed, a sunny day. 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And then all of a sudden, poof, I start hearing voices. Český rozhlas, Radio Wave.

0: Děláme vlny. 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
1: On a national, you know it go down. Kilo Ali flow.

Take off the foo-foo, take off the cloud chase, take off the Wi-Fi, take off the money phone, take off the car loan, take off the flex and the white loss. Take off the weird-ass jewelry, I'ma take 10 steps, then I'm taking off top off. Take off some fabricated streams and the microwave memes, it's a real world outside. Take off your idols, take off the runway, take off the Cairo. Take off the Sandro, pay 5 days stay, take off for the meal, hella follow. Take off the far flat, take off reception, take off the cop with the iPad. Take off the allure, take off the unsure, take off decisions I lack. Take off the fake deep, take off the fake woke, take off the I'm broke, I care. Take off the gossip, take off the new logic, that if I'm rich, I'm real. Take off the should nail, take off the doje, take off the broken bag. Take all that designer bullshit off and

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Rastafari.